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I'd rather hear how much you regret me and pray to God that you never met me than forget me.

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Ask for advice, get money twice. I'm from the dirty, but that Chico nice. Y'all call it a moment, I call it life.

Brando, Jimmy Dean, on the cover of a magazine. Grace Kelly, Harlow Jean, picture of a beauty queen. Jean Kelly, Fred Astaire, Ginger Rogers, dance on air.

Have you come here for forgiveness? Have you come to raise the dead? Have you come here to play Jesus to the lepers in your head?

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Sisters, brothers, one life, but we're not the same. We get to carry each other, carry each other.

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3: I'm fed up of your lying behind my back and I'm fed up by the secrets I can't keep track, oh baby. I'm just fed up of you.